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4: Sunny spells and showers throughout the morning. They could be heavy and thundery at times. A cool feeling day for the time of year, though, with a high of 18 degrees Celsius.
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3: Iran and Israel have both said they will pause military strikes, but both sides have promised to retaliate if fighting begins again. Iran has warned of a severe response if Israeli defense forces continue striking southern Lebanon. Labour Minister Pat McFadden says diplomacy is the only way forward.
4: The Foreign Secretary, Yvette Cooper, has issued a call for de-escalation. It's in everyone's interest for hostilities to cease, for us to try to get an agreement that reopens the Strait of Hormuz.
3: The government's being urged to re-examine the prosecution of paranoid schizophrenic Valdo Kalakane. He was given an indefinite hospital order for killing three people in 2023 but didn't face a murder trial. Big tech companies must block children from sending or receiving explicit pictures. The Prime Minister, Keir Starmer, has given firms 3 months to instigate changes or face a change to the law. And Christian Eriksen's back home with his family and doing well after collapsing during a match against Ukraine on Sunday. That's the latest from Radio News Hub. I'm David Hall.
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3: Sunny spells and showers throughout the morning. They could be heavy and thundery at times. A cool feeling day for the time of year, though, with a high of 18 degrees Celsius.
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3: Iran and Israel are pausing military strikes, but both have warned of retaliation if the ceasefire is broken again. The pause in hostilities follows calls from US President Donald Trump for both sides to stop shooting. UN spokesman Farhan Haq says it's a worrying time for the region.
4: We urge all parties to fully abide by the ceasefire jointly announced by Lebanon, Israel, and the United States last week. We note with concern the devastating impact the ongoing hostilities are having on civilians. We reiterate that civilians must not be targeted.
3: A woman abused by Jeffrey Epstein has said they had dinner in Andrew Mountbatten Windsor's private apartments in Buckingham Palace. Sarah Kellen is the first woman to publicly speak about attending a royal residence with the convicted sex offender. The government's under fire over the way it handles big tech. Keir Starmer says firms must find a way to stop children sending or receiving explicit pictures. And Sir Idris Elba has urged James Bond producers to not make the character too woke. That's the latest from Radio News. Up, I'm David Hall.
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3: Sunny spells and showers throughout the morning. They could be heavy and thundery at times. A cool feeling day for the time of year, though, with a high of 18 degrees Celsius.

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3: Good morning, campers. Are we having fun yet? 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We've got Gail in Brighton, Martin in Sedgley, Louise in Gloss, Michelle in Birkwood, Emma in Stourbridge, Alan in Wolverhampton, Sophie in Stafford, Amanda in Armitage, Rachel in Wills, Glyn in Ridgely, and Steve in Plymouth. If you're listening, give us a wave. We won't see it, but do it anyway. Rise and shine. It's fun time.
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3: Iran and Israel have both said they will pause military strikes, but both sides have promised to retaliate if fighting begins again. Iran has warned of a severe response if Israeli defense forces continue striking southern Lebanon. Labour Minister Pat McFadden says diplomacy is the only way forward.
4: The Foreign Secretary, Yvette Cooper, has issued a call for de-escalation. It's in everyone's interest for hostilities to cease, for us to try to get an agreement that reopens the Strait of Hormuz.
3: The government's being urged to re-examine the prosecution of paranoid schizophrenic Valdo Kalakane. He was given an indefinite hospital order for killing three people in 2023 but didn't face a murder trial. Big tech companies must block children from sending or receiving explicit pictures. The Prime Minister, Keir Starmer, has given firms 3 months to instigate changes or face a change to the law. And Christian Eriksen's back home with his family and doing well after collapsing during a match against Ukraine on Sunday. That's the latest from Radio News Hub. I'm David Hall.
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3: Sunny spells and showers throughout the morning. They could be heavy and thundery at times. A cool feeling day for the time of year, though, with a high of 18 degrees Celsius.

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3: Iran and Israel are pausing military strikes, but both have warned of retaliation if the ceasefire is broken again. The pause in hostilities follows calls from US President Donald Trump for both sides to stop shooting. UN spokesman Farhan Haq says it's a worrying time for the region.
4: We urge all parties to fully abide by the ceasefire jointly announced by Lebanon, Israel, and the United States last week. We note with concern the devastating impact the ongoing hostilities are having on civilians. We reiterate that civilians must not be targeted.
3: A woman abused by Jeffrey Epstein has said they had dinner in Andrew Mountbatten Windsor's private apartments in Buckingham Palace. Sarah Kellen is the first woman to publicly speak about attending a royal residence with the convicted sex offender. The government's under fire over the way it handles big tech. Sir Keir Starmer says firms must find a way to stop children sending or receiving explicit pictures. And Sir Idris Elba has urged James Bond producers to not make the character too woke. That's the latest from Radio News. Up, I'm David Hall.
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3: Sunny spells and showers throughout the morning. They could be heavy and thundery at times. A cool feeling day for the time of year, though, with a high of 18 degrees Celsius.
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7: Morning, welcome to Tuesday, the 9th of June. Hiya. Right, got Shakira to play whenever, wherever to on the very on the way soon. The Cause, but here's Karen Ramirez and Looking for Love.
0: We are
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0: Kira, whenever, wherever, and it plays here on Gorgeous. 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
0: So welcome today, 160 of the year, known as Donald Duck Day, International Day of Celtic Art, International Dark and Stormy Day as well. Birthdays do include Natalie Portman, American actress, she's 45 today. Matt Bellamy, English singer-songwriter for Muse, is 48. Johnny Depp, American actor, 63. Michael J. Fox, Canadian retired actor, is 65. And also, it's Robbie Vincent, English radio broadcaster and DJ, he is 79 today. And if it's your birthday, have an amazing day. Wherever you get up to, and as I always say, have a drink on me. Right, on the way, got a big tune from Top Loader. Do you remember Dancing in the Moonlight? I'll play that for you very soon. After this, first from Matthew Wilder, here's Broke My Stride.

0: Uploader and Dancing in the Moonlight, and he plays here on Gorgeous. Did you know it's the big day, everybody, that you can actually stream Michael on Prime? It's going to cost you about £20 though to actually go to watch it. You can buy 2 cinema tickets for that, I think, unless you get 3 tickets every month. Then it's not going to be worth it. But, you know, it's worth a watch. Go and I suggest you watch it. Right, on the way, got some Samba to play. I've got Home Wrecker. Also, we'll do some Sophie Ellis Bextor retro tune from her. I've got Take Me Home. And we'll go back to the 90s next with some Tony Braxton.
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Button home record in place here on Gorgeous Good Morning 5:33. Hope you're well. Welcome to Tuesday. Can you believe Tuesday already? And nearly the weekend. Well, nearly the weekend. In a bit. I'm so looking forward to this weekend. Tell you more later in the week. Got Kelly Loggins, Simply Red, after JP Cooper now.

0: Kelly Loggins and Footloose, and it plays here on Gorgeous 5:45 on your Tuesday. So if you want to get involved, 01902 288 019 is my number, and let me know, are you going to be watching Michael? Because it's available to stream now on Netflix, on Prime. It's £20 though. Is it going to be worth that money? Do let me know. 01902 288 019. Or did you manage to go to the cinema and watch it? Right, still, I've got Alex Warren to play for you very soon. Gaga by 4:46 and Nelly Furtado next.
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2: 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Is getting to more gigs this year and the next? Is the sound of saying, I got you, mate? Is the sound of mates enjoying even more of this? Is the sound of mates getting home instead of here? Click your seatbelt, because you're twice as likely to be killed or seriously injured if you don't. Think.

Warren and Fever Dreams, 7 minutes to six. Tunes after the news, Mystique to play. They made a massive comeback, didn't they, on Britain's Got Talent. I've got Scandalous to play for you. Michael Jackson and some George Michael. Taking us up to the news at six, though. I've got some Gaga from with the Dead Dance from Wednesday. I've still not seen it yet, but here's Kylie and Sia. Here's Dance Alone.

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3: Israel and Iran have agreed to halt the fighting but continue to threaten retaliation if any strikes are carried out. Iran continue to maintain their effective blockade of the Strait of Hormuz, pushing up oil prices worldwide. Virtual legal assistance powered by AI will be rolled out to try and tackle the court backlog. Justice Secretary David Lammy is due to announce the measures at London Tech Week. He says AI can transform how we work, live and govern. At least 1.5 million people were taken to court over unpaid council tax debt last year. That's what an investigation by the GMB unions found. Rachel Harrison is their spokesperson.
4: We have to bear in mind we're going through a cost of living crisis and people have been really, really struggling. And we just think the council tax is just completely broken. You know, local authorities have been starved of cash because of austerity over the last 15 years and it's left deep scars on our public services.
3: And a Somali referee has been denied entry to the US. Omar Artan was set to become the first from his country to officiate at the World Cup. That's the latest from Radio News Hub. I'm Frankie Hess.
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3: A mixture of sunny spells and showers, wettest across the north and west and moving it into parts of Scotland later on. Elsewhere, mostly dry but feeling cool today with a high of 18 degrees Celsius.
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8: Morning, just gone 6 o'clock for Tuesday, so let's get some more big hits on then. They made a comeback over the weekend, and on Britain's Got Talent, I've got some Mystique to play. MJ with her song, but here's George Michael and Mary J. Blige.
1: We are
0: Gorgeous.
1: Gorgeous.

Mystique and Scandalous. I've still not watched when they performed on Brit's Got Talent, but they were also at Wembley Stadium over the weekend. Did you manage to catch him? Did you get tickets? Oh, must have been so amazing. Right, Mungo Jerry to play for you very soon with a summer tune in the summertime, getting those vibes. But here's some Jane Wedlin.

0: Monk and Jerry in the summertime, and it plays here on Gorgeous, trying to get you in that summer vibe. It wasn't very nice where I was yesterday. What was it like where you were? Was it nicer? Was it warmer? I know Steve Brooks popped it on his personal Facebook that it was really, really hot, like 28, 27. And he doesn't want to open his windows because he might not be able to close it. Come on, Steve. Get somebody around to fix it. Right, on the way, before the news headlines, got some Rihanna to play. And I'll stick some Spice Girls. Their big tune, Mama, is on the way in just a little bit.
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0: Rihanna and Take a Bow, and it plays here on Gorgeous Good Morning. Right, got four in a row for you. Got The Proclaimers, Eternal Chapel Roan, and the current one from Teddy Swims and Turn Tonight. That's Gone, Gone, Gone. But it's 6:30 now. Here's your latest.
1: Big tech companies have got 3 months to radically overhaul the way children use their services. The Prime Minister set a deadline for the likes of Apple and Google to ensure children stop sending and receiving explicit pictures. The mother of a student who was stabbed to death by paranoid schizophrenic Valdo Calacane says the victims of his attacks were robbed of justice. The killer did not face a murder trial but was sentenced to an indefinite hospital order. And energy bills would be cheaper under the Liberal Democrats. Windfall profits from energy firms will pay for discounts. We'll be right back.

0: Proclaimers, and I'm going to be, don't forget, the Oldies Hour back this afternoon with Mike from 2 playing tunes like that. Right, on the way, got some Boyzone and Neo next with Miss Independent after Showbiz.
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2: MPs are set to debate the possibility of a permanent national monument to honour Sir David Attenborough. It comes after a petition received almost 90,000 signatures. The veteran broadcaster celebrated his 100th birthday last month, and Labour's Joanna Baxter, who's leading the Westminster Hall debate, said Sir David's contribution to our national life is without equal and is calling for a public monument to honour his work. Best-selling author Lee Child has hit back at cancel culture. The man who created the famous Jack Reacher series of novels says censorship on books should never be encouraged.
3: There should be furious debates about everything in life, but it all ought to be there to be examined. You should not cancel things, you should not hide things, you should never ban things. If somebody objects to something in my book, fine. Totally happy with that. But don't just ban the book.
2: And sports broadcaster Gary Lineker has said his marriage with the BBC had started to run out of love by the time he left the corporation. He quit following criticisms over his political opinions.
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1: Turn

Me for a reason, cover of the Osmonds tune. It rounds off early breakfast for a Tuesday. Thank you very much for getting us on. Mark's on the way next. He's got tunes from Britney and also some Heather Small. I'll leave you with this from the weekend. This is Take My Breath. Enjoy the rest of Tuesday, and I'll see you back here bright and early from 5 tomorrow. Love you lots. Ta-da.

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3: Iran and Israel have agreed to pause fighting after tensions flared up again over the weekend. It's after calls for de-escalation, including from US President Donald Trump. A cancer prevention vaccine has been developed by the University of Oxford. It's for people at high risk of bowel and ovarian cancer. Holly Hughes has more.
4: A new study launching this summer will assess whether the jab can train the immune system to recognize and eliminate precancerous cells in people with Lynch syndrome before cancer develops. Experts at Oxford believe it also has the potential to be adapted for other cancers in the future. The second phase of the study is expected to begin in 2027.
3: Ukrainian President Volodymyr Zelensky has hit out at the decision by reform councils to take down Ukrainian flags on civic buildings, saying small mistakes can break a big friendship. And Ben Stokes' England captaincy faces uncertainty, with both him and teammate Gus Atkinson under an internal investigation. The England and Wales cricket board announced the pair committed a breach of team protocols in a nightclub incident. That's the latest from Radio News Hub. I'm Frankie Hersine.
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3: A mixture of sunny spells and showers, wettest across the north and west, and moving it into parts of Scotland later on. Elsewhere, mostly dry but feeling cool today with a high of 18 degrees Celsius.
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6: Good morning to you. Welcome into Tuesday, just gone 7 o'clock. Got some Britney Spears on the way. Ashford and Simpson first. Here's Cher.

welcome to Tuesday's Breakfast Show. The sound of Ashford and Simpson and Solid. Britney Spears sometimes before that. Great song. Hope you're good. Second day of the week then. Welcome along. 01902 288019. That's my WhatsApp number. If you want to come and say hello, what are we up to this morning? What am I soundtracking for you? Lana Del Rey on the way now. First, Heather Small and Proud. It's Gorgeous.

0: Lana Del Rey, Summertime Sadness, pretty much describes me every time that I'm opening the weather app at the moment. Just rain and more rain. But, you know, happy British summer to you all. Hope you are good. And Mark Stevens with you all the way through until 10. First shout out of the day goes to Anna, who says, Mark, it's officially 4 weeks today that I am getting married to the lovely John. Ah, congratulations, guys. Everything But the Girl and some Justin Timberlake on the way next for you on your Tuesday morning.
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0: Everything But The Girl and Missing. This is Gorgeous Radio Breakfast. Good morning to you. Now, if your social battery gets a bit drained like mine does, well, there's new research which actually says the optimal amount of time that you should be catching up with friends and family. Apparently, it's 84 minutes, which gives you ample opportunity to cover key topics such as family, 51%, work updates, 45%, and relationships, 43%. And clearly, someone who does the research can't add up to 100. But apparently, 84 minutes is the optimal time. So when you're meeting up with your friends, set your timer and you're good to go. Right, Cyndi Lauper's on the way for a new one from Taylor Swift and Amy McDonald. But it's fast approaching 7:30. Let's get you up to date with all the latest.
1: From Radio News Hub, I'm Frankie Hairsign. Israel and Iran have agreed to halt the fighting, but continue to threaten retaliation if any strikes are carried out. Virtual legal assistance powered by AI will be rolled out to try and tackle the court backlog. A top Somali referee has been denied entry to the US despite being selected as one of the 52 to officiate the World Cup. And Ben Stokes' England captaincy faces uncertainty, with both him and teammate Gus Atkinson under an internal investigation after an incident at a nightclub.

0: Aerosmith, Don't Wanna Miss a Thing, Amy McDonald and Mr. Rock and Roll before that. 7:45, morning to Richard, who just found us on his smart speaker, loving for music this morning. Massive shout out to Sean as well, who's loving for big tunes. Of course, you can get in touch as well. Send me a voice note if you like, 01902-288-019. That is my number. Four Non Blondes and Lewis Capaldi on the way. Showbiz
1: News. MPs are set to debate the possibility of a permanent national monument to honour Sir David Attenborough. It comes after a petition received almost 90,000 signatures. The veteran broadcaster celebrated his 100th birthday last month, and Labour's Joanna Baxter, who's leading the Westminster Hall debate, said Sir David's contribution to our national life is without equal and is calling for a public monument to honour his work. Best-selling author Lee Child has hit back at cancel culture. The man who created the famous Jack Reacher series of novels says censorship on books should never be encouraged.
2: There should be furious debates about everything in life, but it all ought to be there to be examined. You should not cancel things, you should not hide things, you should never ban things. If somebody objects to something in my book, fine, totally happy with that, but don't just ban the book.
1: And sports broadcaster Gary Lineker has said his marriage with the BBC had started to run out of love by the time he left the corporation. He quit following criticisms over his political opinions. Showbiz
3: News. 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
4: Your night is only as good as where it starts. 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
3: Cricketer Ben Stokes faces an uncertain future as England's Test captain after being accused of being involved in what's being described as a nightclub incident. Liz Whittaker has more.
4: Stokes and his teammate Gus Atkinson are said to be facing an internal investigation after the England and Wales Cricket Board announced the pair committed a breach of team protocols. It followed a night out celebrating Sunday's victory over New Zealand at Lord's. Simply by being out so late meant they'd broken the team's midnight curfew. There's no suggestion of any police involvement. Both are expected to be left out of the second test at the Oval next week.
3: Israel and Iran have agreed to halt the fighting but continue to threaten retaliation if any strikes are carried out. It's after calls for calm from Donald Trump. A Somali man who was due to referee at the World Cup has been denied entry to the US. Omar Artan was to become the first from his country to officiate the tournament. And Aardman, the team behind Wallace and Gromit, are celebrating 50 years with a new coin featuring their most iconic characters. From Radio News Hub, I'm Frankie Hersine.
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3: A mixture of sunny spells and showers, wettest across the north and west and moving into parts of Scotland later on. Elsewhere, mostly dry but feeling cool today with a high of 18 degrees Celsius.
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0: with Mark Stevens. 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
7: With the ideal soundtrack to kickstart a Tuesday, just gone 8 o'clock. Uncle Cracker on the way, got some great music from Clemmy Fisher and taking you back to the 90s with some Stardust. First, let's kick things off with an iconic 90s boy band.
0: Gorgeous.

Jimmy Fisher and Love Changes Everything. Uncle Cracker, Follow Me before that. Gorgeous Radio Breakfast for a Tuesday. Mark Stevens here. Hope you're good. Whatever you're up to, let me know. 01902 288019. That's my WhatsApp number if you want to get in touch. That is exactly what Neil and Joanne has done. Absolutely loving the tunes this morning. Wants some big shout outs as they're getting ready for work. Of course you can. Jess Glynn's on the way. Stardust now.

0: It's optimistic, but I'm here for it. Jess Glyn and Summer's Back. Gorgeous Radio, 20 past 8. I'm not sure if Summer is back, to be honest. I'm not sure Summer is ever here. 35 degree heat, of course, you know, a few of those days where it's absolutely baking. And then it's back to, you know, the normal status quo of loads of rain. Well, just looking at the forecast, and apparently, this is what it's got to. A mini heat wave is apparently 21 to 22 degrees. That's what you can expect Saturday and Sunday this week. So, if you've got maybe an allotment or loads of flowers, obviously great news for you at the moment because you haven't had to go out and water. But I'd love to get to that age where I don't really care about the weather, but come out with phrases such as, well, you know, the grass needs it. It's good for the plants. Corona's on the way, and some Maroon 5 next.
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4: Good morning, campers. Are we having fun yet? Let's hear it for today's top 11 at 11. We've got Gail in Brighton, Martin in Sedgley, Louise in Gloss, Michelle in Birkwood, Emma in Stourbridge, Alan in Wolverhampton, Sophie in Stafford, Amanda in Armitage, Rachel in Wills, Glyn in Ridgely, and Steve in Plymouth. If you're listening, give us a wave. We won't see it, but do it anyway. Rise and shine. It's fun time.
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6: 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And here's Nikki, driving off for a morning coffee. 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Allow at least 1.5 metres when overtaking cyclists, or more if driving over 30 miles per hour. And for horse riders, like Joe on Daisy here, slow down to under 10 miles per hour and allow at least 2 metres. Whoever you meet, travel like you know them. 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

0: What tune? Haven't heard this in ages. Big 90s throwback, Corona and Baby Baby, Maroon 5 before that. If you're into your football, big new signing for Wolverhampton Wanderers. Of course, they got relegated to the Championship, but have signed Kieran Trippier, the fullback. That is going to be an epic signing. And their new kit as well looks absolutely awesome. They've sort of lent into the whole retro feel, which I feel is, like, you know, the dumb thing, especially with football shirts at the moment. They did a poll recently of a favourite England shirt, and of course it had to be Italia 90. Teddy Swims on the way and some Stevie Wonder first at 8:30. Let's get your latest.
1: From Radio News Hub, I'm Frankie Hairsign. Cricketer Ben Stokes faces an uncertain future as England's Test captain after being accused of being involved in what's being described as a nightclub incident. Iran and Israel have agreed to pause fighting after tensions flared up again over the weekend, but have threatened to retaliate if any more strikes are carried out. A Somali man who was due to referee at the World Cup has been denied entry to the US. And Ukrainian President Volodymyr Zelensky has hit out at the decision by some reform-run councils to take down Ukrainian flags on civic buildings.

0: Mike in the Mechanics, Over My Shoulder. And Mike is on the way from 1 o'clock. Not sure if he's also a mechanic, but he does play some great tunes. He's also got an hour full of oldies on the way from 2 o'clock. 60 minutes of pure nostalgia and tunes just like that. More great music on the way, including the 90s at 9 incoming in just over 15 minutes. Sienna Spyro on the way and some Jennifer Page. Showbiz
1: News. MPs are set to debate the possibility of a permanent national monument to honour Sir David Attenborough. It comes after a petition received almost 90,000 signatures. The veteran broadcaster celebrated his 100th birthday last month, and Labour's Joanna Baxter, who's leading the Westminster Hall debate, said Sir David's contribution to our national life is without equal and is calling for a public monument to honour his work. Best-selling author Lee Child has hit back at cancel culture. The man who created the famous Jack Reacher series of novels says censorship on books should never be encouraged.
2: There should be furious debates about everything in life, but it all ought to be there to be examined. You should not cancel things, you should not hide things, you should never ban things. If somebody objects to something in my book, fine. Totally happy with that. But don't just ban the book.
1: And sports broadcaster Gary Lineker has said his marriage with the BBC had started to run out of love by the time he left the corporation. He quit following criticisms over his political opinions. Showbiz
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the Devil Wears Prada 2 soundtrack, and she's absolutely incredible live. Sienna Spiro and Material Lover. Jennifer Page before that. Good morning to you if you just joined us. This is Gorgeous Radio Breakfast. 90s at 9 on the way. Half an hour of big tunes back to back from one of the best decades of music. That's on the way very shortly. But let's get you in the mood. Let's get you this one on. Sixpence and Under Richer and Kiss Me on Gorgeous.

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3: England's test captain may be left out of the team next week. Les Whittaker has the details.
4: Ben Stokes and Gus Atkinson are facing an internal investigation after the England and Wales Cricket Board announced the pair committed a breach of team protocols. They'd been on a night out in London celebrating Sunday's victory over New Zealand at Lord's. That in itself broke the midnight curfew they were supposed to stick to, and police aren't involved, but they're expected to be left out of the second test at the Oval, a serious step for a player of Stokes' stature, and one that would cast his leadership position into doubt.
3: Police are urging potential victims to come forward after allegations of sexual abuse against former West Ham co-owner David Sullivan. He claims the allegations are false and categorically denies them. A Somali referee has been denied entry to the US despite being selected as one of the 52 for the World Cup. Omar Artan was set to become the first from his country to officiate the tournament. And Scotland captain John McGinn's defended the decision to cancel their friendly against Norway. From Radio News Hub, I'm Frankie Hess.
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3: A mixture of sunny spells and showers, wettest across the north and west, and moving into parts of Scotland later on. Elsewhere, mostly dry but feeling cool today with a high of 18 degrees Celsius.
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6: Let's throw it back then to one of the best decades of music. Going to take you back to 1995 with a sing-along classic. Vanessa Williams is on the way too. First, Lenny Marlin now.
0: 90s at 9.

definitely getting in our feels this morning, aren't we, on the 90s at 9. Vanessa Williams, saving the best for last, and then back to 1995 with a sing-along classic from Oasis and Wonderwall. This is the 90s at 9 on Gorgeous Radio Breakfast. Celine Dion on the way. We are definitely getting into it this morning, aren't we? And then some Zoe to finish off the 90s at 9. Continuing now, back to 99, this is the Goo Goo Dolls and Iris.

0: It's more like rain on a rainy day. Not so much sunshine. 26 minutes after 9, that is Zoe taking you back to 1990 and wrapping up another 90s at 9. Of course, if you missed anything, all you need to do is go into your app store, search Gorgeous Radio and download our app. You can listen to us live and on the go, and you can also catch up on all the great shows on Gorgeous, including the Weekend Crew from the last 7 days. 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Right, more big tunes on the way and more of your shout-outs, please. 01902 28019. Big throwback on the way from the Bluebells. Got some Coldplay and the Sugar Babes all on the way next.
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0: later on, boy. Something to talk about. Coldplay, All My Love before that. 19 minutes to 10. Talking to boy bands as well. I saw those videos. I'm not sure if you did it online, on socials. Boyzone and their farewell tour. And it was great to see the whole band back together again. Not all four of them all at once, though. But do you know what? It was just good to see the back of it. Obviously, got to Take That tour in as well. I mean, it's just like a 90s, noughties boy band revival of the moment, isn't it? Talking of even more boy bands, Westlife is on the way. You've got some George Michael and Bruno Mars. Showbiz.
1: News. MPs are set to debate the possibility of a permanent national monument to honour Sir David Attenborough. It comes after a petition received almost 90,000 signatures. The veteran broadcaster celebrated his 100th birthday last month, and Labour's Joanna Baxter, who's leading the Westminster Hall debate, said Sir David's contribution to our national life is without equal and is calling for a public monument to honour his work. Best-selling author Lee Child has hit back at cancel culture. The man who created the famous Jack Reacher series of novels says censorship on books should never be encouraged.
2: There should be furious debates about everything in life, but it all ought to be there to be examined. You should not cancel things, you should not hide things, you should never ban things. If somebody objects to something in my book, fine, totally happy with that, but don't just ban the book.
1: And sports broadcaster Gary Lineker has said his marriage with the BBC had started to run out of love by the time he left the corporation. He quit following criticisms over his political opinions. Showbiz
3: News. 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

0: This is where memories are made and sleep is, well, optional. 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
1: Turn

Love at First Sight, George Michael before that. This is Gorgeous. Morning to you. Hope you're good. More great music on the way from 10 o'clock. Soundtracking your work day with Alicia's Attic, Michael Bublé and the Weather Girls. What big tunes they are. Mike's on the way from 1 and Craig has got your big drive home from 4 o'clock. This is JP Cooper now and Gabrielle.

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3: Cricketer Ben Stokes faces an uncertain future as England's Test captain after being accused of being involved in what's been described as a nightclub incident. As Whittaker has more.
4: Stokes and his teammate Gus Atkinson are said to be facing an internal investigation after the England and Wales Cricket Board announced the pair committed a breach of team protocols. It followed a night out celebrating Sunday's victory over New Zealand at Lord's. Simply by being out so late meant they'd broken the team's midnight curfew. Both are expected to be left out of the second Test at the Oval next week.
3: The Metropolitan Police are urging alleged victims of David Sullivan to come forward after he was accused of sexual abuse. The 77-year-old says the allegations are false and categorically denies them. Kemi Badenoch is pledging to scrap equality rules in the public sector following the death of Henry Novak, who was falsely arrested over an allegation of racism as he lay dying. The Conservative leader says it's become a minefield. And Aardman, the team behind Wallace and Gromit, are celebrating 50 years with a new coin. From Radio News Hub, I'm Frankie Hersein.
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3: Rain across the north and west, moving into Scotland later on. Elsewhere, mostly dry with a mix of sunshine and showers, but a rather cool day with a high of 18 degrees Celsius.

girls. Uh-huh. And have we got news?

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3: England's Test captain may be left out of the team next week after an apparent nightclub incident. Liz Whittaker has the details.
4: Ben Stokes and Gus Atkinson are facing an internal investigation after the England and Wales Cricket Board announced the pair committed a breach of team protocols. They'd been on a night out in London celebrating Sunday's victory over New Zealand at Lord's, but they're expected to be left out of the second Test at the Oval, a serious step for a player of Stokes' stature and one that would cast his leadership position into doubt.
3: The government says the allegations against former West Ham co-owner David Sullivan are deeply concerning, with the football regulator now in contact with the club. He categorically denies the allegations. Conservative leader Kemi Badenoch is pledging to scrap rules requiring public sector workers to consider equality issues. It's after the death of 18-year-old Henry Novak, who was arrested for racism after he was stabbed. And researchers at Glasgow University say the meteorite that wiped out the dinosaurs could have also created a life-supporting environment. For On Radio News Hub, I'm Frankie Hess.
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3: Rain across the north and west, moving into Scotland later on. Elsewhere, mostly dry with a mix of sunshine and showers, but a rather cool day with a high of 18 degrees Celsius.
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3: Good morning, campers. Are we having fun yet? Let's hear it for today's top 11 at 11. We've got Gail in Brighton, Martin in Sedgley, Louise in Gloss, Michelle in Birkwood, Emma in Stourbridge, Alan in Wolverhampton, Sophie in Stafford, Amanda in Armitage, Rachel in Wills, Glyn in Rugeley, and Steve in Plymouth. If you're listening, give us a wave. We won't see it, but do it anyway. Rise and shine. It's fun time.
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5: 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S, speech. 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
3: The Prime Minister has condemned a stabbing attack on a man in Belfast as horrific. A man in his 30s has been arrested following the incident in the north of the city last night. The victim in his 40s has sustained significant injuries to his face, neck and back. DUP MLA Brian Kingston spoke at the scene.
4: You can hear other residents shouting and telling him to stop attacking him. I do want to commend those residents who intervene at risk to themselves and then the police officers who arrive and brought the attack to an end.
3: The Metropolitan Police are urging alleged victims of David Sullivan to come forward after he was accused of sexual abuse. He quit his role as West Ham co-chairman over the weekend. On Monday, reports claimed he exploited seven women. The 77-year-old says the allegations are false and categorically denies them. And Aardman, the team behind Wallace and Gromit, are celebrating 50 years with a new coin. It will feature a host of their most iconic characters. That's the latest from Radio News Hub. I'm Tanita Sims.
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3: Rain across the north and west, moving into Scotland later. Elsewhere, it's mostly dry with a mix of sunshine and showers. Highs of 18 degrees Celsius.
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3: A man has been arrested over a knife attack in Belfast. The Prime Minister, Sir Keir Starmer, described it as horrific. The man, aged in his 30s, has been arrested on suspicion of attempted murder. The victim in his 40s has sustained significant injuries to his face, neck and back. DUP MLA Brian Kingston spoke at the scene.
4: Tells me that, yes, one man has been arrested. One man is in hospital in a severe condition. I hope and pray that he will recover. He tells me they are not seeking anyone else at this stage in connection with the attack.
3: Next, a Somali referee has been denied entry to the US despite being selected as one of 52 referees for the World Cup. Omar Artem was said to become the first from his country to officiate at the tournament. FIFA says it's up to the host country who they allow in. And MPs are set to debate the possibility of a permanent national monument to honour Sir David Attenborough. It's after a petition received almost 90,000 signatures. That's the latest from Radio News Hub. I'm Tanita Sims.
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3: Rain across the north and west, moving into Scotland later. Elsewhere, it's mostly dry with a mix of sunshine and showers. Highs of 18 degrees Celsius.
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6: Hello, hello, hello, and good afternoon. Mike Harrison here, looking after the good ship Gorgeous, steering it on course. The headlines at 4 is our final destination, but loads of music to visit on the way. 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

Jocelyn Brown, somebody else's guy, playing on Gorgeous Radio. A song to make you move in the office. Were you dancing? Did you get on the boss's nerves? Yeah, I'll bet. Right, here's a good one. This is Danny Davis's favourite song. It's Desiree and Life, playing on Gorgeous Radio. Good afternoon. Oh, no.

0: for Walking on Sunshine. Well, we've not had much of that this month, have we? Had stacks of it at the end of last month, and as soon as summer appeared, no sunshine to be seen. Katrina and the Waves there on Gorgeous Radio, and before that it was Desiree and Life. It's Mike Harrison here, nestling neatly between the hours of 1 and 4, ahead of the big drive home with Craig Dane. He's here between 4 and 7 tonight. So what's coming up on the show? Well, we'll explore the world around us. What should we do today? Oh yes, why bees die after stinging. Oh, it's a bit sad really, but it's important that we find this out, so I'll do that for you in a bit. We've also got the Oldies Hour between 2 and 3.
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1: You're both on the same road. Same tarmac, same rules. Just a different number of wheels. Motorbikes aren't in your way. They're on their way, just like you. So use your mirrors. Check before you manoeuvre. And be aware of motorbikes. Because when we look out for each other, everyone gets where they're going safely. Motorbike safety. It's on all of us. National Highways.

Leave Before You Love Me, Jonas Brothers and Marshmallow playing on Gorgeous Radio. Hello, welcome along. If you've found us for the very first time, by the way, congratulations, you're in good company. Our listening figures online have just gone up, which is great, and that's added to the people that listen to us on DAB in those great parts of the country where you can get us on DAB Digital Audio Broadcasting Radio, which is West Midlands and the historic city of Bath as well. Now, yesterday, we were looking at the world around us and we discovered why your alarm feels harder to ignore on cold mornings. And today, in a few minutes' time, we'll do why bees die after stinging. A bit sad, I suppose. We look at the world around us each and every afternoon. Sometimes we explore our human bodies. Sometimes we look at the animal kingdom, and sometimes it's other just facts of nature and the world around us. Coming up, that fact about bees in a tip.

0: Bryan Adams and Mel C, When You're Gone, on Gorgeous. So then, have you ever wondered why bees die after stinging? Well, there's some good news here, actually. It's not all bees that die after stinging, but honeybees certainly do. They've got barbed stingers designed to lodge in thick skin, and when they try to fly away, the stinger stays behind, along with part of their abdomen, which is fatal for them. It's a sacrifice, though, that protects the hive, as the sting releases alarm pheromones that alert other bees. Not all bees die after stinging, though. Many species have smooth stingers, and they can use them repeatedly. That's good news, then. That makes them a bit more wasp-like, in my view. It's a tiny act of defence with a huge cost, at least to the honeybees. The wasps and the other bees seem to get away with it.
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2: MPs are set to debate the possibility of a permanent national monument to honour Sir David Attenborough. It comes after a petition received almost 90,000 signatures. The veteran broadcaster celebrated his 100th birthday last month, and Labour's Joanna Baxter, who's leading the Westminster Hall debate, said Sir David's contribution to our national life is without equal, and is calling for a public monument to honour his work. Best-selling author Lee Child has hit back at cancel culture. The man who created the famous Jack Reacher series of novels says censorship on books should never be encouraged.
3: There should be furious debates about everything in life, but it all ought to be there to be examined. You should not cancel things, you should not hide things, you should never ban things. If somebody objects to something in my book, fine. Totally happy with that. But don't just ban the book.
2: And sports broadcaster Gary Lineker has said his marriage with the BBC had started to run out of love by the time he left the corporation. He quit following criticisms over his political opinions.
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Teddy Swims and the Tones and I, Gone, Gone, Gone, playing on Gorgeous. Hey, almost 2 o'clock. The news at 2 on the way. We'll get you updated and informed about what's going on in the world. And then we'll do that in just 60 seconds, by the way. It won't take all afternoon. Don't worry about that, because we've got the oldies hour just after the headlines at 2 to look forward to. And boy, have I got some great songs on the oldies hour today. Stick around. You'll see what I mean.

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3: The Prime Minister has condemned a stabbing attack on a man in Belfast as horrific. A man in his 30s has been arrested following the incident in the north of the city last night. DUP MLA Brian Kingston spoke at the scene.
4: We need all statutory services to make a coordinated response to this. Once we know what the issues were, how on earth something like this could occur, people will have fear and anxiety about what occurred. And we need the police to increase their presence on the ground.
3: The Metropolitan Police are urging alleged victims of David Sullivan to come forward after he was accused of sexual abuse. He quit his role as West Ham co-chairman over the weekend. The 77-year-old says the allegations are false and categorically denies them. And in other news, Soft Cell's final studio album will be a fitting farewell to late musician Dave Ball. That's according to his bandmate Mark Almond. Ball died in October 2025, aged just 66, 2 days after completing the record. That's the latest from Radio News Hub. I'm Tanita Sim.
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3: Rain across the north and west, moving into Scotland later. Elsewhere, it's mostly dry with a mix of sunshine and showers. Highs of 18 degrees Celsius.
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He starts at 5 a.m, you know. How he makes any sense at that time of the morning, I do not know. Actually, does he? I'm not sure he does. Anyway, Mike Harrison here between 1 and 4, and I definitely make no sense. 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

0: 80s and more is how we describe the Oldies Hour right here at Gorgeous Radio. And I think it's been 80s non-stop so far. And we continue with the 80s as well in just a moment or two's time. We've got Tina Turner and Prince and Queen. And then we go back to 1973 with a classic from Ike and Tina Turner. We're going to play all four of those songs back to back, beat to beat, on an awesome foursome from Gorgeous Radio. It's Mike Harrison here. We do the Oldies Hour every day, twice a day, at 2 a.m. and 2 p.m. And we're in the afternoon edition right now. You'd be confused if you thought it was the middle of the night, wouldn't you? Anyway, it isn't. And on the way next, as I say, Tina Turner.
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0: Now, that song's been covered by Bob Seger and the Silver Bullet Band and, would you believe, AC/DC. But that's the original, Nutbush City Limits, which is a semi-autobiographical song written by American singer and actress Tina Turner, commemorating her rural hometown of Nutbush in Haywood County in Tennessee, of course, the United States of America. In fact, actually, the unincorporated rural community Nutbush doesn't even have geographical city limits, so it's not quite accurate. Anyway, there we go. So now you know. That was an awesome foursome played for you, which concluded with Ike and Tina Turner. On the way next, we'll keep the music flowing. Your song, Elton John, his first ever hit, playing next at Gorgeous.
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Average White Band, let's go round again. The last but one song on the Oldies Hour today. The final one comes from ABC. The Look of Love, between now and 3 p.m. The other side of which, don't go anywhere. Got some great music still to come. And the afternoon music challenge as well.

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3: A man has been arrested over a knife attack in Belfast. The Prime Minister, Keir Starmer, described it as horrific. The man, aged in his 30s, has been arrested on suspicion of attempted murder. The victim, in his 40s, has sustained significant injuries to his face, neck and back. Northern Ireland Secretary Hilary Benn spoke in the Commons.
4: This was a horrific and brutal attack, and the Pearce and I are seeking to provide support and reassurance to the local community. The Chief Constable, to whom I have spoken twice this morning, and his officers have our full and unwavering support.
3: Next, a man who killed a woman before blowing up their home in a gas explosion has been jailed for life. 45-year-old Clifton George killed his partner Annabel Rook after she said they should end their 10-year relationship. And MPs are set to debate the possibility of a permanent national monument to honour Sir David Attenborough. It's after a petition received almost 90,000 signatures. That's the latest from Radio News Hub. I'm Tanita Sim.
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3: Skies remaining cloudy and feeling chilly, especially in rural areas. Showers are becoming less frequent this evening, but likely to persist, particularly in the west. Lows of 6 degrees Celsius.
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6: Good afternoon, welcome along. 3 minutes past three. Mike Harrison here until 4 o'clock this afternoon with, in 10 minutes' time, the Afternoon Music Challenge. Before we get there, though, gonna play your M people.
1: We are
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Hungry Eyes, Eric Carmen on Gorgeous Radio. Danny Davis at 5, Mark Stevens at 7, non-stop music for your workday from 10. Myself, Mike Harrison here, 1 o'clock in the afternoon on the afternoon show. And then Craig Dane from 4, that's the way the day shapes up right here at Gorgeous. And on this particular programme, we bring you the afternoon music challenge every afternoon about this time. A clue to solve, a hit to identify. Can you work out the song before I play it in 20 minutes time? Today's clue is this. Might be a little bit clumsy, but you'll see what I mean, certainly if you get it. Anyway, everything she desires is the bottom card, which is sometimes the top card. Everything she desires is the bottom card, which is sometimes the top card. If you need a piece of paper and a pen, go grab one quick. I shall recap the clue after the next two songs, the first one of which comes from Nightcrawlers.

0: Gabrielle and Sunshine on Gorgeous Radio. We are doing the Afternoon Music Challenge, whether you like it or not. What do you mean you don't like it? I'm going to do it anyway. Here we go. Clue to solve, a hit to identify. Can you work out what the song title is and the artist or group is before I play the hit in question? The clue is as follows. Everything she desires is the bottom card, which is sometimes the top card. Bit bizarre, I know, but once you've worked it out, you'll see where I'm going with this one. Everything she desires is the bottom card, which is sometimes the top card. You got 10 more minutes. Good luck.
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4: 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Are we having fun yet? Let's hear it for today's top 11 at 11. We've got Gail in Brighton, Martin in Sedgley, Louise in Gloss, Michelle in Birtwood, Emma in Stourbridge, Alan in Wolverhampton, Sophie in Stafford, Amanda in Armitage, Rachel in Wills, Glyn in Ridgely, and Steve in Plymouth. If you're listening, give us a wave. We won't see it, but do it anyway. Rise and shine. It's fun time.
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1: Turn

The new one from Taylor Swift. I knew it. I knew you. Or I knew ya, as she says there at the end. Taylor Swift on Gorgeous Radio. Another good pop song from her. Mike Harrison here on the radio through till 4 o'clock. It's gorgeous. It's the music challenge answer time. Have you worked it out yet? I'm sure you've got it. Everything she desires is the bottom card, which is sometimes the top card. Everything she desires, all that she wants, is the title of the song. The bottom card, well, it's bottom, so it's base. And the card, which is sometimes a bottom card and sometimes a top card, is sometimes worth 1, sometimes worth 13, depending on the game you're playing, and sometimes it can be worth both, is the ace. So that gives you ace of base, all that she wants. Well done if you got it right. I'm sure I made that more complicated than it otherwise need be, but there we go.

0: George Michael and Freedom on Gorgeous. Before that, Anastasia. Before that, the song behind the clue on the afternoon music challenge today was Ace of Base, All That She Wants. Given by the clue, everything she desires is the bottom card, which is sometimes the top card. Well done. If you got it right, we'll do another one tomorrow around about the same time. If you're driving a forklift truck around the warehouse today, then happy Forklift Safety Day to you. I'm sure you're doing so really safely. What else is on the calendar, by the way? Yes, Donald Duck Day. Showbiz
1: News. Soft Cell's final studio album will be a fitting farewell to late musician Dave Ball. That's according to its bandmate Mark Almond. The album will be released in September and will serve as a tribute to electronic musician Ball, who died in October 2025, just 2 days after completing the record. Next, Madonna has released a star-studded short film featuring Sabrina Carpenter, Kate Moss, Richard E. Grant and Benedict Cumberbatch. Ahead of the release of her album, Confessions 2, next month, the American singer has released a film to accompany it. It premiered at the Tribeca Festival in New York last Friday. And Lisa Kudrow and Mira Sorvino will reprise their roles in a long-awaited sequel to Romy and Michelle's high school reunion. The original film, which was released in 1997, follows two best friends as they realise they're not popular in high school and decide to concoct elaborate lies to impress the peers who were unkind to them. Showbiz
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1: 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Or if you haven't got one of those, maybe your smartphone. And we're on DAB as well in the West Midlands, in Wolverhampton, Dudley, Stourbridge, Walsall, and also in the historic city of Bath. This is Gorgeous Radio. Mike Harrison here. I do the afternoon show between 1 and 4, which means I've got to be thinking about going home. 4 o'clock is just around the corner, and so is Craig Dane, waiting for you after the headlines at 4. Yeah. I'll see you tomorrow. Ta-da!

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4: Police say the victim in the Belfast stabbing has injuries to his eyes, back and face. The suspect, who's from Sudan and in his 30s, has been arrested on suspicion of attempted murder. Assistant Chief Constable Ryan Henderson is from the Police Service of Northern Ireland.
5: I share the public's revulsion over the brutal nature of this attack, which has created concern not only here in Northern Ireland, but much further afield. And I understand also that there will be questions regarding the nature of the attack.
4: A 14-year-old girl has been arrested after two pupils and a member of staff were injured in a knife attack at a school in Manchester. Officers were called to reports of a stabbing at the Co-op Academy in Plant Hill Road. A man who murdered his partner and blew up their home's been jailed for life. Clifford George from Stoke Newington stabbed Annabelle Rook 31 times when she tried to end their relationship. And the final piece of the iconic Denby pottery has rolled off the production line. That's the latest from Radio News Hub. I'm David Hall.
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4: Skies will remain cloudy this evening, but showers will become less frequent. Feeling chilly though, especially in rural areas, with a low of 6 degrees Celsius.
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Neo, sounding great. And Let Me Love You, This Is Gorgeous Radio. Before that, Boyzone, No Matter What. If you enjoyed that, no doubt you'll enjoy this. 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And then-

0: 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Hello, this is Craig Dane on The Big Drive Home. I've just seen online that the three girls from Friends, as in the TV show Friends, want to do a sitcom together. Although I say that, it's more Jennifer and Lisa, i.e. Rachel and Phoebe from Friends, wanting to do one with... They've approached Courtney Cox, they've approached Monica. Can you imagine that would basically be a friend? Obviously, one of the boys will want to get involved as well, right? A Friends reunion, but it won't be called Friends. Next on Gorgeous, Sienna Spyro.
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0: Rachel Stevens on Gorgeous Radio. As promised, the Rembrandts, I'll Be There For You, it plays next. Right now, 4:30, here's the latest.
1: Police say the victim in the Belfast stabbing has injuries to his eyes, back and face. The suspect from Sudan has been arrested on suspicion of attempted murder. A 14-year-old girl has been arrested after two pupils and a member of staff were injured in a knife attack at a school in Manchester. A man who murdered his partner and blew up their home has been jailed for life. Clifton George stabbed Annabelle Rook 31 times when she tried to end their relationship. And the final piece of Denby pottery is rolled off the production line.
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0: David Gray, Babylon. Before that, Roger Sanchez, Lisa Stansfield and the Rembrandts, the Friends theme tune. If you've just tuned in, I was getting very excited about the fact that Rachel and Phoebe from Friends, aka Jennifer and Lisa, have approached Courtney Cox, Monica, for a sitcom. That would just be absolutely insane. No doubt Ross or Joey will also want to get involved in that as well. And will basically be a Friends reunion. Sadly, of course, not all of them. Next on Gorgeous Radio, it's Big Drive Home. Taylor Swift, her wedding is imminent, according to rumours, but we never will never hear about it until post-wedding, will we? So I'm going to play you Shake It Off. Dasha Austin and a massive 1996 club anthem with no lyrics in whatsoever, but it's going to be the best 4 minutes of your day. Robert Miles, Before Five on Gorgeous.
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3: The Belfast stab victim has significant eye injuries and slash wounds to the back and face. The man in his 40s is in a serious condition in hospital after being attacked by a Sudanese national who's in custody on suspicion of attempted murder. North Belfast MP John Finucane says it's a horrific attack.
4: This is absolutely disgraceful, and I think everybody is right to come out very quickly and condemn this. This was brutal, and naturally my concern goes first and foremost with the victim.
3: Israel has carried out more airstrikes on Lebanon just a day after Iran called for them to stop. Lebanese media have reported at least 8 people have been killed by Israeli strikes in the south of the country. A man who grabbed a woman's hair and asked for a kiss has been sentenced in a legal first. 44-year-old David Stroud is the first person found guilty under new sex-based harassment legislation. And the football regulators contacted West Ham amid allegations surrounding its co-owner David Sullivan. That's the latest from Radio News Hub. I'm David Hall.
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3: Skies will remain cloudy this evening, but showers will become less frequent. Feeling chilly though, especially in rural areas, with a low of 6 degrees Celsius.
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6: It is Craig Dane till 7 o'clock on Gorgeous Radio. Here's the music that you're here for, Mariah Carey. Who says she's just for Christmas? After Benson Boone.
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7: 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And you walked in with those green eyes.

Maroon 5 song you don't often hear on the radio. It's a good one though, isn't it? It's called Makes Me Wonder on Gorgeous Radio. A summer tune next, Dancing in the Moonlight, after Faith Hill on Gorgeous.

0: yourself now, pina colada in your hand, around the pool somewhere, where's that pool for you? Spain, Greece, Turkey, Egypt? Maybe somewhere further afield? Jubel and Dancing in the Moonlight, or it could be in the UK this coming weekend. Temperatures expected to hit 30 degrees in some places. Around here, we're kind of expecting 25, which is a very delightful temperature, isn't it? You can get things done and not feel like you're dying in that sort of heat. So that's this weekend, Friday onwards, for about 4 or 5 days. And then we'll be back to the weather you see right now outside. Next on Gorgeous, Bruno Mars coming up. Lady Gaga, not that Die With A Smile song. I've put them separately. We've got I Just Might and Shallow next on Gorgeous.
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0: Spice Girls and Too Much on Gorgeous Radio. Next, a big 80s band, a noughties legend, and a 90s club classic. Right now, it's just gone 5:30. Here's the latest.
1: The Belfast stab victim has significant eye injuries and slash wounds to the back and face. The man was attacked by a Sudanese national who's in custody on suspicion of attempted murder. Israel has carried out more airstrikes on Lebanon just a day after Iran called for them to stop. A man who grabbed a woman's hair and asked for a kiss has been sentenced. David Stroud is the first person to be found guilty under new sex-based harassment legislation. And the football regulator has contacted West Ham amid allegations surrounding its co-owner David Sullivan.

0: Ultranate, and you're free to do what you want to do. You've just got to live your life. It's a very short life. Make sure you make the most of it. And enjoy every day. It's my inspirational words to you for a Tuesday. Perry's next from Little Mix on her own. I'm going to play you Tears. Oh, and Christina Aguilera, Genie in a Bottle, plays before six on Gorgeous Radio. Showbiz
1: News. Soft Cell's final studio album will be a fitting farewell to late musician Dave Ball. That's according to his bandmate Mark Almond. The album will be released in September and will serve as a tribute to electronic musician Ball, who died in October 2025, just 2 days after completing the record. Next, Madonna has released a star-studded short film featuring Sabrina Carpenter, Kate Moss, Richard E. Grant and Benedict Cumberbatch. Ahead of the release of her album, Confessions 2, next month, the American singer has released a film to accompany it. It premiered at the Tribeca Festival in New York last Friday. And Lisa Kudrow and Mira Sorvino will reprise their roles in a long-awaited sequel to Romy and Michelle's high school reunion. The original film, which was released in 1997, follows two best friends as they realise they're not popular in high school and decide to concoct elaborate lies to impress the peers who were unkind to them. Showbiz
2: News. 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

Spoiling you today with the boy bands. It's the Backstreet Boys. Also played you Westlife and Boyzone in the last hour. All we need now is that new boy band. Simon Cowell's new boy band. What they called December 10 or something like that. They performed at Wembley. I had a little look at them on TikTok. Performing at Wembley on Saturday. They're all right, actually. I mean, there's a lot of them, isn't there? A lot of them. This is The Big Drive Home with me, Craig Dane, News for Six next. Now, Christina, Genie in a Bottle on Gorgeous.

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3: Police have given more details about the suspect at the centre of the Belfast stabbing.
4: He made his way from Sudan to Paris, and from Paris he flew to Dublin. He then travelled from Dublin to Belfast by bus on the 10th of February of 2023 and claimed asylum on that date.
3: That's John Boucher, Chief Constable of the PNSI, who says the Sudanese national was granted leave to remain in Northern Ireland until 2028. He's currently in custody after stabbing a man in his 40s who suffered serious injuries to his eyes, back and face. Political leaders across the spectrum have condemned the attack and called for calm. Here's First Minister Michelle O'Neill.
5: This is a society that is welcoming, that is inclusive. 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
3: That's the latest from Radio News Hub. I'm David Hall.
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3: A cloudy evening for most, and any remaining showers will become less frequent. It's feeling chilly though, especially in rural areas, with a low of 6 degrees Celsius.
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8: Hello, good evening. Just gone 6 o'clock. This is Craig Dane at the end of what's probably been a very busy Tuesday. Let's play you some tunes. This is Coldplay.
0: This is Gorgeous.

Amy Cheerleader on Gorgeous Radio. If you've been to see Titanic the musical, how good is it? It's brilliant, isn't it? I've been 3 times now and I'm thinking of going a 4th. It's in the West End. This is Celine Dion. I'm Alive on Gorgeous.

0: Diana King, Shy Guy on Tuesday's Big Drive Home from Gorgeous Radio. This is Craig Dane, and we are very happy to share with you that the latest online listener figures are in, and over 24.5 thousand of you listened to us online. That includes smart speakers as well in the past 3 months, which is brilliant. That's nearly 1,000 more than the 3 months before. And of course, remember, anytime you want to listen to us online, smart speaker, just play Gorgeous Radio, or we are on the free app, which is a brilliant app. You can just have us in your pockets and take us wherever you're going. Next on Gorgeous, brand new music from Taylor Swift, which features in Toy Story 5. You're going to hear it in just a sec.
1: We are
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1: Turn

0: love Simply Red. There's Mick doing his thing. It's Fairground on Gorgeous Radio. A reminder, 90s at 9 starts your work day. If you are lucky enough to listen to Gorgeous at work, we appreciate that, of course. I'm sure you do as well, because music just gets you through the day quicker, doesn't it? And of course, we've got brilliant features like 90s at 9 starting your work day, and then the oldies hour after your lunch break at 2 p.m. Right, next on Gorgeous, let's go to ABBA, Dancing Queen. That's the song you might hear on the oldies hour. And George Ezra, Green Green Grass, plays next on Gorgeous.
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Sugar Babes on Gorgeous Radio and Denial. That is it from me, Craig Dane. 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The week's flying by already. I will leave you with ABBA, Dancing Queen on Gorgeous. Have a good night and stay with us. More music after 7 from U2, Kelly Clarkson and Jamiroquai. Have a good night.

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3: Police and political leaders are appealing for calm after the Belfast stabbing. A man in his 40s is in a serious condition in hospital after being attacked by a Sudanese national who's in custody on suspicion of attempted murder. North Belfast MP John Finucane says it's a horrific attack.
4: This is absolutely disgraceful, and I think everybody is right to come out very quickly and condemn this. This was brutal, and naturally my concern goes first and foremost with the victim.
3: President Trump has vowed to retaliate after he accused Iran of shooting down a US helicopter near the Strait of Hormuz. US officials say two crew members of the Apache helicopter have been rescued by an American sea drone. Two men have been jailed for violent disorder at a protest in Southampton following the murder of Henry Nowak. Connor Bishop and Leon O'Leary both pleaded guilty after 11 police officers and a police dog were injured during protests. That's the latest from Radio News Hub. I'm David Hall.
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3: A cloudy evening for most, and any remaining showers will become less frequent. It's feeling chilly though, especially in rural areas, with a low of 6 degrees Celsius.

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1: 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Is getting to more gigs this year and the next? Is the sound of saying, I got you, mate? 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Is the sound of mates getting home instead of here? Click your seatbelt, because you're twice as likely to be killed or seriously injured if you don't think.

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3: A man's been charged with attempted murder over the knife attack in Belfast. Police say the 30-year-old will appear at Belfast Magistrates Court tomorrow. He's accused of stabbing a man in his 40s who suffered serious injuries to his eyes, back and face. Political leaders across the spectrum have condemned the attack and called for calm, including First Minister Michelle O'Neill.
4: I don't want to see any person living in fear, and we need to say no to racism, no to hatred, no to sectarianism that is out there in our society.
3: Donald Trump's accusing Iran of shooting down a US helicopter near the Strait of Hormuz. The president's threatening to retaliate after two crew were rescued from the Apache helicopter shortly after it went down. A man who murdered his partner and blew up their home has been jailed for life. Clifton George from North London stabbed Annabelle Rook when she tried to end their relationship. And Serena Williams is on court as she makes her return to competitive tennis in the women's doubles at Queen's. That's the latest from Radio News Hub. I'm David Hall.
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3: A cloudy evening for most, and any remaining showers will become less frequent. It's feeling chilly though, especially in rural areas, with a low of 6 degrees Celsius.

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3: Police have charged a 30-year-old man with attempted murder after the Belfast stabbing. The Sudanese national will appear in court on Wednesday after a man in his 40s suffered serious eye, face and back wounds. Police commanders and political leaders have called for calm in the wake of the attack, and Deputy First Minister Emma Little-Pengelly says people are genuinely worried.
4: No community wants a dangerous person living within their community, and I do think that people are very frightened about that. That is an entirely separate debate, and I think what we're seeing very often is that frustration from people that their genuinely held concerns are not taken seriously.
3: President Trump has vowed to retaliate after he accused Iran of shooting down a US helicopter near the Strait of Hormuz. It's emerged West Ham's co-owner David Sullivan's been banned from contacting the club's women's and youth teams for the past 3 years, and Serena Williams has won her doubles match after a sensational return to tennis. That's the latest from Radio News Hub. I'm David Hall.
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3: Blustery showers will return to most areas throughout the morning and some will experience thunder. Pleasant sunny spells at times though, but feeling rather cool overall. A high of 17 degrees Celsius.
0: Turn

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3: Protesters have taken to the streets of Belfast in the wake of Monday's knife attack. Demonstrators have set bins and cars alight and a bus has been torched in the city centre. Assistant Chief Constable Ryan Henderson says violence is unacceptable.
4: People have a right to have their voice heard and they have a right to do that peacefully. If that's done in a violent way, all that does, and I saw it firsthand last year, damages communities and drags young people into it. I would plead for calm heads in relation to that.
3: The protests come after a 30-year-old Sudanese man was charged with attempted murder. He'll appear in court later after attacking a man in his 40s. Donald Trump's accusing Iran of shooting down a US helicopter near the Strait of Hormuz. The president's threatening to retaliate. An electrician who murdered his partner and blew up their home is beginning a life sentence. Clifton George from North London stabbed Annabelle Rook when she tried to end their relationship. And Thomas Tuchel says England can't be considered favourites at this year's World Cup because it's been too long since they've won it. That's the latest from Radio News Hub. I'm David Hall.
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3: Blustery showers will return to most areas throughout the morning and some will experience thunder. Pleasant sunny spells at times though, but feeling rather cool overall. A high of 17 degrees Celsius.
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3: Police have charged a 30-year-old man with attempted murder after the Belfast stabbing. The Sudanese national will appear in court on Wednesday after a man in his 40s suffered serious eye, face and back wounds. Police commanders and political leaders have called for calm in the wake of the attack, and Deputy First Minister Emma Little-Pengelly says people are genuinely worried.
4: No community wants a dangerous person living within their community, and I do think that people are very frightened about that. That is an entirely separate debate, and I think what we're seeing very often is that frustration from people that their genuinely held concerns are not taken seriously.
3: President Trump has vowed to retaliate after he accused Iran of shooting down a US helicopter near the Strait of Hormuz. It's emerged West Ham's co-owner David Sullivan's been banned from contacting the club's women's and youth teams for the past 3 years, and Serena Williams has won her doubles match after a sensational return to tennis. That's the latest from Radio News Hub. I'm David Hall.
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3: Blustery showers will return to most areas throughout the morning and some will experience thunder. Pleasant sunny spells at times though, but feeling rather cool overall, a high of 17 degrees Celsius.

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1: 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F, face. 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
3: Protesters have taken to the streets of Belfast in the wake of Monday's knife attack. Demonstrators have set bins and cars alight and a bus has been torched in the city centre. Assistant Chief Constable Ryan Henderson says violence is unacceptable.
4: People have a right to have their voice heard and they have a right to do that peacefully. If that's done in a violent way, all that does, and I saw it firsthand last year, damages communities and drags young people into it. I would plead for calm heads in relation to that.
3: The protests come after a 30-year-old Sudanese man was charged with attempted murder. He'll appear in court later after attacking a man in his 40s. Donald Trump's accusing Iran of shooting down a US helicopter near the Strait of Hormuz. The president's threatening to retaliate. An electrician who murdered his partner and blew up their home is beginning a life sentence. Clifton George from North London stabbed Annabelle Rook when she tried to end their relationship. And Thomas Tuchel says England can't be considered favourites at this year's World Cup because it's been too long since they've won it. That's the latest from Radio News Hub. I'm David Hall.
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3: Blustery showers will return to most areas throughout the morning and some will experience thunder. Pleasant sunny spells at times though, but feeling rather cool overall. A high of 17 degrees Celsius.
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3: Police have charged a 30-year-old man with attempted murder after the Belfast stabbing. The Sudanese national will appear in court on Wednesday after a man in his 40s suffered serious eye, face and back wounds. Police commanders and political leaders have called for calm in the wake of the attack, and Deputy First Minister Emma Little-Pengelly says people are genuinely worried.
4: No community wants a dangerous person living within their community, and I do think that people are very frightened about that. That is an entirely separate debate, and I think what we're seeing very often is that frustration from people that their genuinely held concerns are not taken seriously.
3: President Trump has vowed to retaliate after he accused Iran of shooting down a US helicopter near the Strait of Hormuz. It's emerged West Ham's co-owner David Sullivan's been banned from contacting the club's women's and youth teams for the past 3 years, and Serena Williams has won her doubles match after a sensational return to tennis. That's the latest from Radio News Hub. I'm David Hall.
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3: Blustery showers will return to most areas throughout the morning and some will experience thunder. Pleasant sunny spells at times though, but feeling rather cool overall. 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